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1: 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The I Will Always Love You song, but the Colonel screwed that up.
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You and me.